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1: 714.
0: I have first subject on the phone for you. Who's this? 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
1: 6 3 3 3 3 3 3 3 3 3 3 3 3 3 3 3 3 3 3 3 3 3 3 3 3 3 3 3 3 3 3 3 3 3 3 3 3 3 3 3 3 3 3 3 3 3 3 3 3 3 3 3 3 3 3 3 3 3 3 3 3 3 3 3 3 3 3 3 3 3 3 3 3 3 3 3 3 3 3 3 3 3 3 3 3 3 3 3 3 3 3 3 3 3 3 3 3 3 3 3 3 3 3 3 3 3 3 3 3 3 3 3 3 3 3 3 3 3 3 3 3 3 3 3 3 3 3 3 3 3 3 3 3 3 3 3 3 3 3 3 3 3 3 3 3 3 3 3 3 3 3 3 3 3 3 3 3 3 3 3 3 3 3 3 3 3 3 3 3 3 3 3 3 3 3 3 3 3 3 3 3 3 3 3 3 3 3 3 3

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0: 7756 Number 4 Road. Generally, my clothes are crossing the Adams Hill Road. 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
0: 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She is unable to put away the two blood control grips on.
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0: Buzzing out, that paramedic.
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2: Alpha 5, 6, number 4 road, Henry Raymond, close to Adams Hill Road. I'm expecting
3: 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Is there any bullets on the dog, boy?
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0: You're on 714. Do we have room for all the vehicles?
1: I don't believe so.
0: Copy, let's park on the street. Louis, you can show myself in 714.
1: Could be

0: 714 Lewis. You can show both units clear in service. LSR is all set.
1: 3812. Yeah, Nova 26 and beyond.

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0: 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New York registration, George North King, 4905, Kennedy State Route 126, and Jackson Lane.
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1: Charlie, 3-5. 3-5. 5, Charlie, 3-5, 3-5, 3-5, 3-5, 3-5, 3-5, 3-5, 3-5, 3-5, 3-5, 3-5, 3-5, 3-5, 3-5, 3-5, 3-5, 3-5, 3-5, 3-5, 3-5, 3-5, 3-5, 3-5, 3-5, 3-5, 3-5, 3-5, 3-5, 3-5, 3-5, 3-5, 3-5, 3-5, 3-5, 3-5, 3-5, 3-5, 3-5, 3-5, 3-5, 3-5, 3-5, 3-5, 3-5, 3-5, 3-5, 3-5, 3-5, 3-5, 3-5, 3-5, 3-5, 3-5, 3-5, 3-5, 3-5, 3-5, 3-5, 3-5, 3-5, 3-5, 3-5, 3-5, 3-5, 3-5, 3-5, 3-5, 3-5, 3-5,

Copy.

9 0 9 0 9 0 9 0 9 0 9 0 9 0 9 0 9 0 9 0 9 0 9 0 9 0 9 0 9 0 9 0 9 0 9 0 9 0 9 0 9 0 9 0 9 0 9 0 9 0 9 0 9 0 9 0 9 0 9 0 9 0 9 0 9 0 9 0 9 0 9 0 9 0 9 0 9 0 9 0 9 0 9 0 9 0 9 0 9 0 9 0 9 0 9 0 9 0 9 0 9 0 9 0 9 0 9 0 9 0 9 0 9 0 9 0 9 0 9 0 9 0 9 0 9 0 9 0 9 0 9 0 9 0 9 0 9 0 9 0 9 0 9 0 9 0 9 0 9 0 9 0 9 0 9 0 9 0 9 0 9 0 9 0 9 0 9 0 9 0 9 0 9 0 9 0 9 0 0 9 0 0 9 0 9 0 9 0 9

0: 908 West.
1: What's the
0: name? 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
1: Yeah.

0: 就是那种人吗？喜欢那个那种人。
1: Oh, I think that's a bad idea. 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

何十位吗？We check the area and then here we go.

33714, still a motor vehicle accident. 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
1: 7 on 4 Lewis, copy, be in room 4 Bravo.
2: The owner of the passerby said he came across a silver Buick Enclave in a ditch. Also 1192. There's also a red Ford F-250 there. I'd like to not fire any of them. 3009 Robert Road. So we have silver Buick Enclave, one woman passenger. In fact, big wall, unarmed, injured. Well, should be on the right side of the road. You're headed towards Denmark.

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0: 3-8 was. I didn't copy the address. What's the closest cross there?
1: Closest cross, 3-12.
0: 70. I just turned at Roberts from 12. I'll let you know.
1: 30. 60.

0: 3, hold on. Blue 7, appears to be unoccupied. Did your caller say somebody was in the vehicle?
1: The caller advised there was one woman occupant at the time of the call. Stated that there was a red Ford F-250 there also. It was unclear if that was a passerby or if they were picking her up.
0: They left the scene. I'm going to check the area.
1: 30-2300.
0: Batch her off to my location, please.
1: 30-2300. 3A, would you like fire an EMS to commit, Daniel?
0: No, neither one.
1: Verify of an announcement.

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0: 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Thank you.

0: throw on a 3.8. I'm on 12 miles per hour and head that way. Said it was Alger Road.
1: Affirmative, it's doing 5454 Alger Road. Can you close this to the Neil West Road intersection?
0: Copy. 3, we'll see if you can ascertain a phone number for her as well.
1: 3, 3 actually, Neil Cedric, for St. Bridget.

0: is 33. 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

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Keep me on this, I'll be en route to the 2944 Cataract Street.

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1: 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Status.
0: Well, it's just 332, status on Motors and Allen.
1: Three, four.

It's going to be a negative at the Cataract Street address. Hasn't lived there in over a year. We're going to try another address, Old State Road, down by Carlton. Go ahead. You still on scene? Just cleared. Gross has that vehicle. Sorry, Steve, when you leave there, could you head towards Carthage and take a right on Old State Road? Copy.

1080 Old State Road, Carthage. See if you can find a phone number for that address, please. Also, if you could reach out to Lewis County General and Carthage GR, see if they had that subject come in, or any subject come in with facial injuries.

0: 36638. I'm just coming into Carthage. I'll fly it down to the hospital. Check.
1: Lewis County, 1336.

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0: 3. I have a number for someone who was living at the residence. I'm sure they're still living there. Do you have a phone number for the line anchor subject?
1: Stand by.

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1: Three, Los, you can disregard any further status check. We're en route to another address on Route 12 in Copenhagen.
0: Three, three.

3-5-3-8. 3. 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She's going to be contacting the party we're looking for. She's going to what?

0: 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She'd be declining any injury or medical. I'm going to be as thorough at this location.
1: Alright, thanks.

0: Three Eagles. 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
1: Time and call, 2251.
0: Very safe.
1: Yeah,

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1: 714.
0: 708.
2: Hey.
0: 321.
2: Yeah.
0: 908.
1: Right.
0: Lion.

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1: Okay, 5 2, be out of service, BLS transport, Lewis County General, the crowd.

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0: 3, not those. 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
1: Okay.
0: Says 314 pair.
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0: 703-331. Code is arrived complaint. Schedule 12 in Thomas Road.
1: Three, three, one, Willis. 26 and Pat Road. Clear. We'll push it down. 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
0: Searching car seat, silver Jeep Wrangler with black top. It was swarming around the road. Hold off. Around at Willow Lane. She believed it was headed south, but

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0: We checked that parking lot in south. 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East Coast clear.
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0: Okay. I'll be in service that day. Two are covered in Watertown, Shields Club, something.
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1: Or you can disregard. I'll head that way.
2: There was a secondary caller this morning. Project Aspects was a contractor this morning. Counseling, interviewing, drawing up the last 24 hours. He states he hasn't been drinking, but he did state that he has been hallucinating. Would you like EMS?
1: You can start it.
2: Okay, 535.

Charlotte dispatch to over, 23rd Avenue. Have a request to stage in the area of 4972 through 410. Right. Oxygen, 6-year-old male. And the severe pain, dry up for about 24 hours. He has not been drinking, but he has been hallucinating. Repeating for hallucinations, Matthew, have a frustrated stage. Yeah, 4972, State Route 410, Cross Street, the Church Street, and Elm Street. Brain, approximately in his 50s, male. And severe pain, takes him done the last 24 hours. He has not been drinking, but he is hallucinating. To have a patrol route.

0: Just that. That was our cue.
1: Yes, Sergeant. I'll try to.
0: That was our two responding.
1: Alright, you got all charge, can you respond 541?

0: 706 Lewis. I'm in service, 3 and 4, car 10.
1: Okay, 48.
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2: Alpha 2 on.
0: Alpha 2, have patrol on scene. They advise you to respond to the team.
2: Alpha 2 received.
0: Alpha 2 on.

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1: Or Penny, we are closing to try to keep all the time, 7512 Weberville Road, South Lionsdale, close across the Lions Falls Road. I report of a 79-year-old male. Has a heart attack. The difficulty breathing. Do have patrols in route to the location. This was not a direct call on the dispatch. Code ALS. Repeating for Lions Falls Manpower. Current ambulance. West Kensington Rescue. Now we're going to 7512 Weberville Road. Town Lionsdale, close the cost of Lions Falls Road. For a 79-year-old male. Possible heart attack. Difficulty breathing. 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We have controls over to the location. 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
0: Thank you.
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Have a good day on 75121 Mill Road. Now I'm mail closest across the line, Boulder Road. For 79-year-old male, possible heart attack, minimal fever breathing, was called in by 8:30. Just called in to the location. There's no contact has been made. Receiving for return ambulance, second home, Fort Wayne ambulance, have a good trip on 7512 Weber Mill Road. Now Lionsdale closes cross. Lions Falls Road, for 79-year-old male, possible heart attack, difficulty breathing. 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

0: 714 Lewis. I'll be out of service in the tour. Dispatch, that was hurt life. Five minutes, staff paramedic.
1: I think 5 years ago.

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1: 6-1-4.
0: In service, Detour, clarify. According to that subject's daughter, he took his suitcase and left. Not here. Let's go. He's on a trip.
1: Do you know his possible location?
0: He doesn't know. I'm working on it.
2: You need to tell myself and send those two clear in service. They are transporting without us. And you said. You can pump through my cell. 703.
1: Okay, take care of mine.

0: 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Should we cancel?
1: West 706, would you like EMS to cancel or continue?
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3: Line goes 21 dispatch. 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
1: I will keep the next service.

0: 706 Lewis. I have a phone number for that subject. 315-286-2527. 315-286-2527. Not sure if that's the one from the call.
1: That's affirmative. That number is dialed 911 in Montana. I attended it. I left a voicemail with negative results.
0: Copy. She says they have a family camp in the Paris, Alaska area. Still trying to get a better address.
1: Yeah.

0: 706, Lewis.
1: 706.
0: Another party contacted 911. They have EMS and we're off the proper location at the camp.
1: All right, people.

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Well, this dispatch to Clear Lightning Ambulance, Blue County Search and Rescue. I have an ALS call, 6753, Hell's Kitchen Road, 40-year-old male seizure, not alert, not breathing normally. Repeating core, Clear Lightning Ambulance, Blue County Search and Rescue. I have a request for your response, 6753, Hell's Kitchen Road. The close cross can be McDonald Road, the 40-year-old male, the seizure, and not aware, it's not breathing normally. The close cross can be McDonald Road, showing an ALS.

0: 706.
1: 706.
0: 706, I'm just sending an email to that resident, 6753 Health City Road. That male has had another seizure of some sort, is still not responsive, not breathing normally.
1: Copy, be interrupted, please.
0: It's 11.
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0: 614, Lewis.
1: Okay,
0: it's Potter's Corner, so they can take care of it. The other units can disregard.
1: Thank you. 3-2, seven in there, six thank you, copy.
0: 3-2, like copy, clearing service.
1: Seven 13.

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I can tell for like never going to respond. 6753 House Kitchen Road, Paul Lighten, 4-year-old male, Peter, not alert, not reading normally. Repeating for Paul Lighten, male, I can tell him to never respond, he also saw. 6753 House Kitchen Road, Paul Lighten, what's cost me McDonald Road, 4-year-old male, Peter, not alert.

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1: 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I'll advise 702. 702 Wills, hold me in the room.
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0: 73 zone on. This is what you're going to be serious about the road. Serious about 40.
1: 33 7376 report.

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1: 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There's no answer. Nurse type's been advised. It's going to be an 88-year-old female. Fall history.
0: Copy.
1: Delta is in room.
0: Copy as well.

0: 7-0-2. Can you advise EMS of a call? Is conscious or very weak, laying on the floor at the moment?
1: That was our 2-1. Trauma team is advising that the subject did fall, he's on the floor and very weak.
2: I was at 2 copies. 1 on scene.
1: 3-8-0-1.

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0: 911. 4591.
1: So, this is Humboldt. It's a male half on the registration. The date of birth is 09090499904.

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0: This is going to be a bird complaint. Who's the person?
1: 3-3-3-5.
2: OSR 2, transporting Lewis County General.
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1: 7-0-2-Lewis.
2: 7-0-2.
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1: 3832.
0: Oh, that's all. Well, I'm having some difficulty finding us.
1: 823.
0: 706732. I know which one it is. I'll be right there. Is it a small brown camel? I believe so.
2: I don't know if that is fine. Apparently, calling the address on the side of the building.

0: 3D321.
1: Thank you.
0: He advised EMS, he's having heavy labor breathing, appears to have wet himself as well, and extremely confused, possibly blown out pupils as well.
1: Sorry, he's 3329.

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0: I copy 13L. I'll take care of it in a little bit. I'll advise when I'm en route to school to meet with 709.
1: 835. 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Confusion. 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I know. Repeating one flight ambulance response 1675 Lawrence Road, Conna Osceola. 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Elderly male, confused, not oriented, possibly blown pupils.
2: Six one four, Lewis, clear back in service.
1: 836.

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2: Have law and ambulance been dispatched to this?
1: Camden has acknowledged through Oneida County, and patrols are on scene. They're the ones that requested this.

0: Redfield, did you copy?
1: Negative.
0: Patrols are on scene with this male. A Cougar 76 male, blown pupils, difficulty breathing, has been incontinent. Camden Ambulance has acknowledged.
1: Dispatch, I'm unable to copy. Just wondering if ambulance and law have been dispatched to our call.
0: Affirmative. Patrols are on scene. Camden Ambulance is acknowledged.
1: Copy that. We will be responding shortly.
0: Thank you, 39.

0: fine, please. Thank you.
1: What's
0: your question? Well, for a few first responders in Camden, and give us a acknowledged call.
1: Recently, thank you.
0: You too,

0: Okay, we're fine. Announcement was by an ambulance, you can use your last call, Camden has a full crew. Repeating announcement, but was by an ambulance. This is your last call, Camden has a full crew. For 3D3, can you get your copy?
1: 3D3.
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0: I'm going to be en route to an address on Park Road, just off of South Shore Road. Obtain a deposition in regards to this.
1: Thank you, 7-0-2-10-7-7.

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0: I'll be out 14191 Parks Road. I'll be at 0, no need for check.
1: 3 7 7 47.

0: 3 sizes. I'm clear of my two complaints and adjustments, and I'm just going to sign some more. Are there any pending complaints in the list?
1: Just the parking complaints in the list.
0: Thank you. I'll apologize when I'm clear of you.
1: Okay. Well, there's we have some of those who are in the area. You can probably handle that next time.
2: I'll handle it for 3-5.
1: Thank you. That's no one there for me.
2: 7-0-2-0.
1: That's fine, 7-0-2.
2: I'm just clearing Park Road. You can leave this open. I'll go deal with the parking problem first before I go to school.
1: You think 7-0-2-0-0 problem?

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1: Zero-2.
0: I'll be out on Main Street. Can you recontact the complaint I have heard? Meet me out here, please.
1: Runner 17.

Copy.

0: 7-0 to Lewis, can you run a possible plate for me? New York, King Tom Sam 2857, RP KPS 2857. Just advise me when that comes back, please. Should be on a 2011.
1: Thank you, Stefan. That should be on a Dodge Ram 3500. Color blue, coming back to a Hickok Auto Governor registration expert.
0: Copy.

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1: I just gotta stop for a minute and then I'll go back there.
0: Thank you.

0: 7-0 Toulouse.
1: 7-0 2.
0: Spoke to both parties that I stubbed their tags until October 1st to either remove or it's going to be towed. I'll be clear en route to the school for the pass bus complaint.
1: 5-0 28.

0: 3-2.
1: 3-2, go ahead.
0: I have a subject on the line. State that can you give you a VIN number?
1: County's cell phone, please.

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1: Southbound 3D32.
0: Did you put her through the 315 number or the 680 number?
1: 680.
0: Copy. Do you have a phone number for her? That's my work phone. It's at the station.
1: Affirmative. I can text it to you.
0: Copy. Give me an IM of that number. Thank you.
1: Thank you.
0: Close service 2 and 3.
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0: 33 Julius.
1: Northbound, 33 Julius.
0: 3 Julius, if you could open me up a frost complaint at 1011 State Route 26, West Leiden. We have frost complaint through FBI.
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0: Could be a Quebec plate, Adam Robert Henry, 71 Mary. Repeat, Adam Robert Henry, 71 Mary. Meet 12 in Blue Street.
1: 12-13.

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0: Could be a route to the RO's address on Fullerville Road in St. Lawrence County. Attempt to locate the driver.
1: 3-4-15.
2: I have a Quebec CID David 25310312-6800. Repeat, David 25310312-6800. Can you also check?
1: Confirming this point, Adam Robert Henry 715 Quebec.
2: It's Adam Robert Henry 71 Mary. Repeat, Adam Robert Henry 71 Mary.

0: Alexander needs you and Dave first. Nothing is coming back on our registration.
1: Copy, I'll send you an IM.
0: Thank you.
1: I'll be out at that address on Fourville Road.
0: Alright, thanks. So there it is. I'll leave you.

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1: Montana 706.
0: I'm clear, back in service.
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0: 没有。
1: I have a female inbound Lewis County General Hospital, February 12, by the site, coming over by Ridge Road. She has a 19-month-old grandson in the vehicle, possibly having a seizure, not being responsive. She's in a great train. Repeating Lewis County Church and Rescue, I have a female inbound Lewis County General Hospital in a great train with her 19-month-old grandson. Pleasing making in the middle of a seizure, he's not responsive.
2: Town building, I'm also on the street to speak with a mother regarding a juvenile female runaway.
1: 19-12-39, Lewis Patrol is heavy vehicle inbound on February 12 near Ridge Road with a 19-month-old senior in a great terrain. Child is unresponsive.
0: Officer 1, you're your paramedic, 1239. Call her stated she would have her four ways on, and if she saw you, she'd start honking her horn and blasting her lights at you. She was advised not to pull over, and if she saw you guys, then she could.
2: Outstanding. Thank you, dispatch.
3: Reading 25 Lewis. What's the address of the unresponsive child?
1: They're driving down 812 coming into Lowell. They were passing a rigorous time of call and a great terrain.
3: Do you have closer patrol response and closer what traffic?

0: Dispatch, do you have a description of that vehicle?
1: Gray terrain.
0: Where is it?

0: 726, what was that vehicle just pulled into the ER?
1: All
0: 3-3
1: subjects sent to ER 1241.
0: Go
1: 41. Show reporting that that vehicle just pulled into the ER.
0: Understood. Clear back in service.
1: Go 41.

0: was signed up at Status.
1: That's Daryl. I'm going to be leaving here en route to a couple locations to look for her.
0: Frankie's hanging up at 1246.

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1: Yes, sir.
0: I'm going to be out in the 5487 area of Water Street on that attempt to locate.
1: Three 29 6-12-49.

0: 702, what was the vehicle stop?
1: 4570.
0: Be able to New York play 35222 John George. I repeat, 35222 JG. It's going to be 03 near the Jefferson County line.
1: Thank you, 7 minutes of all

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1: 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For the time being, I'll be en route with two subjects here momentarily.
0: Focus 6.

Elizabeth, listening to your request for on 5499 River Street, Village of Lavelle, and a 44-year-old male that was choking on a piece of frozen fruit. No longer choking at this time, and is consciously breathing normally. Doing the BLS call. 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A 44-year-old male that was choking on a piece of frozen fruit. 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That is a BLS call.

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0: 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Service Control, can report a red pickup truck coming into Lewis County from Jefferson County, last known location state Route 12 by Simmons Tree Farm. Car reports the vehicles all over the roadway. Partial plate 9747.
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2: Three, six, I copy. 7021, is that copy? I'm State Route 3 in Hermitage Road, as you know.
0: Thirteen zero one.

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0: 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That's 45729.
3: 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Had an elderly male, difficulty breathing.

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1: it? Sound 3-5.
0: 3-5, was it? I'm on 7-5-2.
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0: Three, six, close.
1: 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Who is Tom's ready? 3-6.
2: 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I'll advise my back to service.
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0: 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I'll be out number 4 road in regards to 39 now at Family Court OLP.
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0: trees, I suppose.
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0: 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I apologize, I'm back in here.
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0: 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Back 874, please.
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0: 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I'm going to be tied on a follow-up from an arrest I had last Friday. I'm all advised I'm back in service.
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0: 38 will be in service, close 450. Going to be tied on a follow-up in Jefferson. I'll advise you when I'm clear. 5126.
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AP Lewis County Search and Rescue, respond 75574 South State Street, maintenance apartment, apartment 101. 68-year-old male fall hall, injury to the elbow, away conscious and very vulnerable.

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0: 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I'll be in service zones 1 and 2.
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0: Yeah. Get all this in service plates for.
1: Okay. Thank you, 10 hours. 1751. 737, did you have traffic?

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0: Hey there, Liz. Anything there? The vehicle is no longer disabled. Show me clear back in service.
1: Thank you. 3309, clear back.
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2: 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There's no registration.
1: 1918 Airport.

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0: five seven zero nine. Sanctuary.
2: That's going to be a New York State in transit permit, so you can run that. Zebra Lincoln George 6992. Zebra Lincoln George 6992. Missouri driver license, one prepared.

0: 15, go ahead.
1: VLIC 041, boy 195001. I repeat, 041, boy 195001. Date of birth 11/5/89.
0: Okay, that's fine.

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includes 33 Solid for Enterprise Patrol's response, 4001 New River Road. It's been off road, 226. And a criminal mischief. May turn into a domestic. Seven on four, PSP, LB, no. 033.

0: 324, who are you please tonight in Jefferson County?
1: If you could start that way. We also received his return to the house because living in Gulf Barn has just smashed the entire inside of the house. Thousands of dollars worth of damage. He's currently in the shower. He's outside. He's going to stay out there and try to avoid her until the storm gets there.
0: I'm on that account, so we're in route.
1: 1814.

0: 364. I'm clear to complain, Jefferson. Is there anything in either post?
1: Oh, that's a negative.
0: Copy. I'm clear to service.
1: Please maintain contact.

0: 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Could you have EMS respond out here? There's a female reporting of difficulty breathing.
1: Could you see my...

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We're speaking for listening to traffic to be Calabash on 4001 Deer River Road, Canada, on Culver Cross, Route 26. 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

0: 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You can open that back up and attach it to it.
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0: Trimio at 7715 Sam Pond Road. I'll be out on court. Attempt to serve paperwork.
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0: Roger 7, Delta 3322, have an MVC with a senior 5051, State Route 26, Cross Street, Hines Road, and Carpenter Road.
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0: 13. Car is driving a 2019 Chrysler Pacifico, color gray and blue. There's deceased and across the road. I stated the vehicle doesn't appear to be drivable, but I can get it back to the house. 1 of 20.

streets have those. Can you show me in route to 14097 South Laurel Park Road for follow-ups?